0: Hey man, just got back from the polls. Did you ever make it around to voting?
1: No, what's the point? 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
0: Well, hopefully you not voting wasn't in vain. 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
1: What? 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

0: That's, give me a call back, all right? 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

0: Hey man, just got back from the polls. Did you ever make it around to voting?
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0: Well, hopefully you not voting wasn't in vain. 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
1: What? 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
0: You said one vote wouldn't make a difference, and now look at us. 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

0: Since 2022, Bigfoot sightings have been increasing at an exponential rate. All around the globe, it seems that we're running into all sorts of previously hidden creatures that have never been documented. Why is that? Well, I'll tell you why. 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This message was brought to you by UTA Radio.
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1: No, what's the point? 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
0: Well, hopefully you not voting wasn't in vain. 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
1: What? 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
0: You said one vote wouldn't make a difference, and now look at us. 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

0: Hey man, just got back from the polls. 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
0: You said one vote wouldn't make a difference, and now look at us. 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

0: Oh, shoot. I've got a ton of homework. I better get started right now.
1: Are you playing video games?
0: Yeah, why?
1: Weren't you just talking about how much homework you had to do?
0: Fair point. I should probably get to that, huh?
1: Yeah, probably. What? Popcorn? What are you doing now?
0: I figured I'd watch a movie before I do the assignment.
1: No, man. It's due tonight. Get it done now.
0: Okay. I'll get to it now.
1: Are you playing the bagpipes? You don't even know how to play the bagpipes.
0: Well, in the time I was supposed to be doing homework, I learned how to play the bagpipes.
1: I've got bad news. It's 12:01. Your homework was due at 11:59, right?
0: Oh, no, you're right. It's late. Oh, now I'm gonna fail. Procrastinating is easy to fall into. Get your work done early so you can relax later. This message was brought to you by... I'll finish that later.
1: Come on. What did we just learn?
0: Fine. This message was brought to you by UTARadio.com.
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0: All right, last assignment submitted, chores done, and food cooked. Yes, finally time to go pick it up.
1: All right, enjoy. See you next time.
0: Yeah, see you later. Thanks so much again. Now it's just me and Final Quest Z3.
2: 2 hours later.
0: Yeah, this one's got two by a long shot. Oh, hello?
3: Hey, bro, how's it going?
0: Oh, dude, you gotta let me know when you're getting the game. I don't understand how they made this one so much better than two.
3: I meant on your hunt for a girlfriend, dude.
0: Did you call to say anything that's actually meaningful?
3: Yeah, bro. For example, when are you getting clothes? Maybe a haircut. I don't know why I bother. It's not like you can afford it.
0: Why do I even bother with him? Hello?
3: Dude, why'd you hang up?
0: Because I don't like being berated and insulted?
3: Wow, I didn't know you could take a joke. You know I'm not serious. Honestly, you're kind of acting like a bitch.
0: No matter how old you get, bullying is still bullying. Still push to stop bullying and speak up. This message brought to you by UTARadio.com.
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0: Hi, I'm Tyler Stewart of Bare Naked Ladies for Artists Against Racism. Racism sucks. You know it does. We all know it does. Diversity is important. All kinds of different people living together is what is great about this country. One of the things that's great about it, anyway.
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0: Hey man, just got back from the polls. Did you ever make it around to voting?
1: No. What's the point? 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
0: Well, hopefully you not voting wasn't in vain. 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
2: This just in. 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
1: What? 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
0: You said one vote wouldn't make a difference, and now look at us. 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

0: 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We're all one people, the human race. Let's finally realize that. 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
1: No, what's the point? 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
0: Well, hopefully you not voting wasn't in vain. 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
1: What? 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
0: You said one vote wouldn't make a difference, and now look at us. 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

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All the time. 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

0: Hello? Oh, hey, Ma. What's up? I'm sorry. Did you just say Londoner expats living in Tucson are eating children's guinea pigs? No, I don't think Hurricane Milton was an act of aggression. What? How can a satellite dish catch prayers? Ma, what is your source for all this? WarriorPatriotMom.gun. Ma, we gotta talk about this. You're way too prone to misinformation. No, Ma, I'm not calling you a liar. I'm just saying that there are a lot of liars out there, Ma. People who will say anything for a like and subscribe. The next time you see something that makes you angry or excited and you want to share, just take a minute. Look at the website it comes from. Make sure they're a credible source. 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That Bigfoot biopic is about to air. Check sources. Google headlines. 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Misinformation hurts everyone. 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

0: Hey man, just got back from the polls. Did you ever make it around to voting?
1: No, what's the point? 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
0: Well, hopefully you not voting wasn't in vain. 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
1: What? 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
0: You said one vote wouldn't make a difference, and now look at us. 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

0: What?
1: You!
0: Who are you?
1: Do you remember the username at OGGamer67$?
0: No!
1: You called me a loser in my posts comment section.
0: How did you find where I live?
1: You posted a picture of your house on your profile, and I looked at your digital footprint.
0: My what?
1: Your interactions online, and you have a lot. Maybe your boss would like to know that you reposted a meme saying customers are dumb.
0: Wait, don't send it to her.
1: Too late.
0: Hello? What? You can't fire me for that. Please,
1: And that's not all. I sent a post you liked about not loving your boyfriend if he was a worm to your boyfriend.
0: What? No! Babe, listen, that wasn't me. Why did you do this to me?
1: 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What you put online is there forever. 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

0: Hey man, just got back from the polls. Did you ever make it around to voting?
1: No. What's the point? 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
0: Well, hopefully you not voting wasn't in vain. 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
1: What? 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
0: You said one vote wouldn't make a difference, and now look at us. We're doomed. 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
4: Hi, Bill? 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
3: Oh, hey, George. How you doing?
4: Good, good. 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

0: Hey man, just got back from the polls. 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

0: Dude, you're still on your phone?
1: Jordan, I figured it out. 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
0: That's it. 3 days of doom scrolling. 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
1: But what if I miss something big?
0: The world's still a mess. You don't have to be. 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

0: Present to you three of the fiercest subjects ever assembled in the Cage of Doom. First, the brain-wrenching behemoth Algebra 2, weighing in at a mind-boggling 800 pounds. Foreign languages! 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

0: feel like everything about me is wrong. These voices tell me everyone is judging me. 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
1: Hey, welcome to the team. 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
0: Everyone struggles with insecurity. 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
1: No, what's the point? 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
0: Well, hopefully you not voting wasn't in vain. 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
1: What? 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
0: You said one vote wouldn't make a difference, and now look at us. 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

0: Hey man, just got back from the polls. 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
0: Well, hopefully you not voting wasn't in vain. 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
6: Since 2022, Bigfoot sightings have been increasing at an exponential rate. 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

0: Hey man, just got back from the polls. Did you ever make it around to voting?
1: No, what's the point? 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
1: What? 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
0: You said one vote wouldn't make a difference, and now look at us. 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

0: Hey man, just got back from the polls. Did you ever make it around to voting?
1: No. What's the point? My one vote isn't going to change anything.
0: Well, hopefully you not voting wasn't in vain. Let's turn the TV on and see if the results are in.
2: This just in. The evil Wizard King wins the election by one vote.
1: What? How is that even possible?
0: You said one vote wouldn't make a difference, and now look at us. We're doomed. Voting is important, and your choice could be the one that makes the difference for everyone. 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Hey man, just got back from the polls. Did you ever make it around to voting?
1: No. What's the point? My one vote isn't going to change anything.
0: Well, hopefully you not voting wasn't in vain. Let's turn the TV on and see if the results are in.
2: This just in. The evil Wizard King wins the election by one vote.
1: What? How is that even possible?
0: You said one vote wouldn't make a difference, and now look at us. We're doomed. Voting is important, and your choice could be the one that makes the difference for everyone. This message is brought to you by UTARadio.com.
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0: Oh, shoot. I've got a ton of homework. I better get started right now.
1: Are you playing video games?
0: Yeah, why?
1: Weren't you just talking about how much homework you had to do?
0: Fair point. I should probably get to that, huh?
1: Yeah, probably. What? Popcorn? What are you doing now?
0: I figured I'd watch a movie before I do the assignment.
1: No, man. It's due tonight. Get it done now.
0: Okay. I'll get to it now.
1: Are you playing the bagpipes? You don't even know how to play the bagpipes.
0: Well, in the time I was supposed to be doing homework, I learned how to play the bagpipes.
1: I've got bad news. It's 12:01. Your homework was due at 11:59, right?
0: Oh, no, you're right. It's late. Oh, now I'm gonna fail. Procrastinating is easy to fall into. Get your work done early so you can relax later. This message was brought to you by... I'll finish that later.
1: Come on. What did we just learn?
0: Fine. This message was brought to you by UTARadio.com.
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UTARadio.com. 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All the time. 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

0: Hey man, just got back from the polls. Did you ever make it around to voting?
1: No, what's the point? 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
0: Well, hopefully you not voting wasn't in vain. 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
1: What? 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
0: You said one vote wouldn't make a difference, and now look at us. 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
5: 2 hours later.
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0: Hi, I'm Tyler Stewart of Bare Naked Ladies for Artists Against Racism. 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You know it does. We all know it does. Diversity is important. All kinds of different people living together is what is great about this country. One of the things that's great about it anyway.
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0: Hey man, just got back from the polls. 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
1: What? 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
1: Dude, what are you doing?
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1: ChatGPT? Did you fact-check it at all?
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1: It's called artificial intelligence for a reason. 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
1: You both suck.
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1: Man, this weather has been off the charts recently, and I don't know how to feel about it. I'm just ready for the fall to come, weather to calm down a bit. Right now it's 84, but it's gonna go up all the way to 97. So I'm just ready for the weather to go down. I can wear my more comfy clothes instead of shorts or something. But overall, I just want the season to change.

0: Mavericks, I know this weather can be hard, can be hot, but don't you worry. Next Thursday, September 24th, the Genetic Engineering Society will be hosting a refresher fundraiser from 12:30 to 2 p.m. in front of the library. 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

Unfortunately, midterms are coming up, but the weekend is here. So while I'm enjoying my weekend, I might also be studying. But you know, it's fine. It's whatever. At least the weekend's here. At least I can relax, do something other than studying. Maybe I'll make some plans. We'll see. But other than that, I hope you guys have a great weekend and make sure to study hard, because everyone here is going to get A's on their midterms. Okay? You got to believe in yourself. You got to put in the work, because everything comes to you. You have the plan. But no, yeah, good luck to everyone and have a good weekend, Mavericks.

0: Hello? Oh, hey, Ma, what's up? I'm sorry, did you just say Londoner expats living in Tucson are eating children's guinea pigs? No, I don't think Hurricane Milton was an act of aggression. What? How can a satellite dish catch prayers? Ma, what is your source for all this? WarriorPatriotMom.gun. Ma, we gotta talk about this. You're way too prone to misinformation. No, Ma, I'm not calling you a liar. I'm just saying that there are a lot of liars out there, Ma. People who will say anything for a like and subscribe. The next time you see something that makes you angry or excited and you want to share, just take a minute. Look at the website it comes from. Make sure they're a credible source. 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Remember when you shared that Desert Storm era article about spiders? Last week? Alright, love you too, Ma. Gotta go. That Bigfoot biopic is about to air. Check sources. Google headlines. Read skeptically. Misinformation hurts everyone. This message brought to you by UTARadio.com.
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Good morning, Arlington. It is 10:12 Central Standard Time. My name is Ty Roland, and you're listening to UTA Radio, Arlington's number one internet radio station. We should expect to see a high today of about 97 degrees around 4 and 5 p.m., so stay cool, stay hydrated, throw those headphones on, and keep listening to UTA Radio. Last, we had Never Sleep Again by Dark Rooms from their self-titled album. Next up, it is Very Busy People by The Limousines from their album Get Sharp.

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Mavericks, that was Always Wrong by Isley from her album I'm Only Dreaming. My name is Ty Roland, and you're listening to UTA Radio. Yesterday, the Dallas Wings took down the Los Angeles Sparks over at College Park Center 97-77. Tomorrow, they stay here in Arlington to take on the Phoenix Mercury at noon. They're on a 5-game win streak, just moved up to 7th in the WNBA, and still have a chance to move up to 3rd if they went out and get some help. Tomorrow will be the final WNBA regular season game ever played at the CPC, so make sure you're there to see such a historic event. Next up is What Once Was by Hers from their album Song of Hers.

0: Hello, sir. We were waiting for you.
1: So, did you see our catalog?
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1: I think the one you chose fits perfectly with you. 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

folks, give it up for Young Legs and their song Fighter Level 2 from their album Warrens and Wormlings. My name is Ty Roland, and you're listening to UTA Radio. UTA sports have truly begun. The women's golf team plays 6th at the Lady Clerico in Bartlesville, Oklahoma on Tuesday, and will head to the Red Raider Invitational in Lubbock next week. The men's golf team plays 10th in the Sandestin College Classic in Destin, Florida, and will head to the dreaded wasteland of Houston to compete in the Bayou City College Classic next week. Volleyball is currently over in Lafayette, Louisiana this weekend for the Ragin' Cajuns Classic. They'll take on Jackson State and ULL today at 11 a.m. and 6 p.m., then Mississippi State at 11 a.m. tomorrow. Volleyball will return home next week for their first conference game, taking on West Georgia at 6 p.m. Thursday. Finally, the women's tennis team is in Abilene this weekend for the ACU invite. Up next, we have The Fall by Peach Mango from their album Fresh Fruit.

Folks, give it up for Lil Peach and their song Crash Course Dummy from their album Eavesdropping. Mavericks, that'll be the end of it for me here today at UTA Radio. You can catch me right here on this station at 10 a.m. every Friday. 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Signing off, this has been Ty Roland. Up to bat next is King Tuff with their song Stairway to Nowhere from their album Move.

Good morning, Mavericks. I'm David, your host for the hour. Hope everyone's had a good week. 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

0: Hey man, just got back from the polls. Did you ever make it around to voting?
1: No. What's the point? My one vote isn't gonna change anything.
0: Well, hopefully you not voting wasn't in vain. 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
2: 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The evil Wizard King wins the election by one vote.
1: What? How is that even possible?
0: You said one vote wouldn't make a difference, and now look at us. We're doomed. 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This message is brought to you by UTARadio.com.
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0: Hey man, just got back from the polls. 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
0: Well, hopefully you not voting wasn't in vain. 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
2: This just in. 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
1: What? 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
0: You said one vote wouldn't make a difference, and now look at us. 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

0: Hello?
1: Hi, Bill? This is George Dewey from up the street.
0: Oh, hey, George. How you doing?
1: Good, good. Say, I noticed you've been walking to work these days instead of driving, and I don't quite know how to say this,
0: But what?
1: But your butt, your buttocks, your butt. I think I found your butt on my front lawn. Have you recently lost it?
0: As a matter of fact, I have, George. It's about time someone noticed.
1: Well, it was kind of hard to miss, if you know what I mean. Anyways, would you like it back?
0: Would I like it back? No, not really.
1: So it's okay if I throw it out?
0: Sure, that's fine. Take it easy, George.
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0: Hey man, just got back from the polls. Did you ever make it around to voting?
1: No, what's the point? 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
0: Well, hopefully you not voting wasn't in vain. 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
1: What? 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
0: You said one vote wouldn't make a difference, and now look at us. 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
4: 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And what major?

0: I'm sure you've seen the videos, popping up more and more on your feed, sightings of dragons and Bigfeet while on your scroll. 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
0: The world's still a mess. 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

Good afternoon, Mavericks. It's me, your boy, Austin. I'm covering the a man in the helm with you for the next hour. So hanging out to UTA Radio, where we're online all the time.

Wow. That was I Follow Rivers by Lee K. Lee, the magician. What a very emotional telling of the power that love can motivate us to go beyond our comfort zones, you know, to chase what's truly valuable to us. We're going to be moving on to Dollar Bill by Jack White. You know, while we're getting ready here, I just wanted to point out that, you know, things are getting a little better. You know, summer is again coming to an end. Supposedly, we're supposed to be entering cooler temperatures starting next week. So hang in there, folks. Keep doing what you're doing. Keep studying. Midterms are around the corner. And let go.

0: Hey man, just got back from the polls. 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
0: Well, hopefully you not voting wasn't in vain. 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
12: 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September, we're moving into October. Prepare yourself for Rocktober.

Wow, that was beautiful. That was June by Rania Khoury. Yeah, so what I was trying to say was September's coming to an end, even though we're entering like the last couple weeks, which, you know, on one hand means the semester's moving quickly. And, you know, that to me means midterms are coming up sooner than we'd prefer. But hey, during that time, like I was saying, UTA Radio will be hosting their annual Rocktober. That is that's an event where UTA Radio likes to bring in local musical talent, bands that like to play, or the, you know, our Arlington locals. Like one of my personal favorites that played last semester or last fall, Crash to the Floor. Very beautiful vocals. Nice mellow rock sound. You can look forward to them starting up October 7th from 11 a.m. to 1 p.m. That's during lunchtime. Look forward to that. October 7th.

Gosh, what an exciting weekend it is for movies. The Resident Evil movie is launching this Saturday. Or is it today? Is it today? Anyway, it's this weekend. And that's great news. So, I'm a little older. I just turned 34. So I was there when the original Resident Evil movies came out. And much to the disappointment of much of us, the first movie was a lot of fun, and the sequels started introducing more characters from the series, from the video game series, but the fans generally weren't very satisfied with how they're being represented. However, director Zach Krieger, I may actually be mispronouncing that name, who, you know, got his, you know, cut his teeth, you know, got some experience from the late 2000s YouTube channel, The Whitest Kids You Know, a silly comedy troupe, broke off, created the movie, directed the movie Barbarian, which I haven't seen yet, and also 2025's Weapons, the director of Weapons, which was a, how do I explain it, a very unique movie. I definitely recommend seeing it. Zach Krieger is definitely no stranger when it comes to uncomfortable scenery and gore, and also just very clever writing. And yeah, he directed the new Resident Evil movie. It's going live this weekend, and it has an entire original story. It's Resident Evil in name and probably similar plot with all original characters. And the most important thing is Rotten Tomatoes has labeled it as the number one movie adaptation of a video game. Number one, it finally beat out Sonic the Hedgehog 3. So this movie, kind of a big deal. I'm going to go see it. I also got to make time to go see RoboCop, which is being shown. I think it's 35 millimeter at Alamo Draft House in the Cedar location. So good times. It's a great weekend. Great weekend for movies. RoboCop, Resident Evil, Zach Krieger. But enough about that. This is UTA Radio, where we bring you all kinds of college radio news and just whatever we can think of.

0: feel like everything about me is wrong. These voices tell me everyone has judged me. Why am I afraid? Hey, welcome to the team. We're glad you're here. 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Everyone struggles with insecurity. However, studies show that 85 to 91% of worries never materialize. So today, choose courage, because the truth is, insecurity is just a lie. This message was brought to you by UTARadio.com.
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5: That's right. Online all the time. You know, I just want to take this time to give a quick shout out to the UTA Cinematic Arts Student Organization. You know, last night they hosted their very first student organizational meeting. There was a cookout, hot dogs. There was also like those merchandise. There was games. There was a cool event where they were just teaching people how to hold a photographic camera, and we're talking like big budget camera, the kind of stuff where you have to fine-tune aperture size, light exposure, you know, the kind of stuff you usually have to pay to learn. That's the UTA Cinematic Arts Mavericks student organization. You can find them on Instagram. Just type in UTA Cam. They have a Discord server you can follow, and you know, they accept anybody. You don't have to be a film student. Just be a little passionate about movies, interested in talking to folks about it, and that's really it. If you like movies as much as I do, it's highly recommended. Check them out. They're growing faster and faster, and they'd love to have you.

That was Pretty Pimpin' by Kurt Vile. You know, Mavericks, I'm not done talking about movies, because Capcom, the video game developers that are responsible for bringing Resident Evil to the world, you know, they're also working on another movie that's going to be coming out in October. So we've got Resident Evil coming out this month. Next month, we're going to be getting a new movie for their other big franchise, Street Fighter. Now, that's a bit of a special thing to me, because I've been Street Fighter's been pretty special all my life. It's basically just a game where you get two characters, you know, from each representing a different country of the world, and they do kooky things while they fight each other. You know, story doesn't go much deeper than that, and Capcom seems to be embracing that. They've taken a shot at making a movie before in the mid-90s, and I definitely recommend checking it out. It is goofy and didn't sell very well. But it's special, you know, it's a movie that exists, and I think that makes it worthy of your time. That being said, this movie that's coming out next month, it seems to be that they're taking they did not abandon the campy idea that they had for the mid-90s. Only this time, they are giving it a special treatment that's going to make it a lot of fun. It's so special that they got Jason Momoa. We got Jason Momoa in the next Street Fighter movie. That guy can't seem to stay away from, you know, being a cool guy in all these video game movies, much like his character in the Minecraft movie. Anyway, we're going to move on to Fighter Level 2 by Young Legs. You know, get our fighting spirit on. This is Austin, still hanging out for a little bit longer. Actually, my time's up. Our time together is up. This was Austin with UTA Radio. I'll see you next Friday.

0: Hey man, just got back from the polls. Did you ever make it around to voting?
1: No, what's the point? 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
0: Well, hopefully you not voting wasn't in vain. 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
2: This just in, the evil Wizard King wins the election by one vote.
1: What? How is that even possible?
0: You said one vote wouldn't make a difference, and now look at us. We're doomed. Voting is important, and your choice could be the one that makes the difference for everyone. This message is brought to you by UTARadio.com.
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Good afternoon, UTA. How we doing today? All right, today we're going to have a great Friday. I'm going to be here for the next hour and stick around. The first announcement I want to make is something that I just love. That's something that happened, and you know, we all know on September 15th, the Hispanic Heritage Month started, and the 16th was Mexico's Independence Day. Let's go. Let's go, Mexicans. Woo! All right, and actually, thanks to all that, throughout this whole month, there's going to be a few events of dancing and singing with all the Latins, right? And the first announcement I'm going to make is about that. On September 18th, basically today, at 6 p.m., from 10 p.m., there's going to be a Baile Latin Night, all right? From 6 to 10 p.m., where you can bring your friends and family. There's going to be food, snacks, sweet treats, face painting, a mechanical bull, and a DJ, all right? Come is first come, first serve, so you should just come along and have fun and enjoy it. We're going to be here for the next hour. My name is Leonardo Diaz de Leon Alarcón. My name, I belong, but I'm short. All right, here we go. We're going to leave you with a few songs right here, just with VIP from the Love Pasta Blue, with a single. 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

That was Shoot Your Shot by the Psychic Mirrors. Great song. Shoot Your Shot, Shoot Your Shot. All right. For the ones that don't know or just not from around here, this week was, on September 14th, was Bid Day, which means that now all the new members and of all the sororities and fraternities over here at UTA are now admitted and welcomed by their Greek houses. What a beautiful thing, right? The Rosh Week over here was full of games, parties, events that exhausted every single one of the candidates to a pulp. And this is something that you can actually see. One of my friends, I won't say who, but one of my friends, for her own safety, not because of anything, just for her own safety, she was rushing and she was having the best time. I'm really happy for her. She got what she wanted. Really happy for her, but Lord, the struggle was real. Like the pressure and all the things that, like, you know, like the dressing up and all that. It was real, dude. Her smile was not the same. Her smile was not the same, dude. But it's okay. It's okay because they had fun. I'm really happy for everyone that ever had a great time. Everyone got what they wanted. And I send my congratulations and my prayers to all the new members of all the Greek life. Happy birthday, guys. Okay, we're going to continue over here. We're going to keep listening to a few of the beats. I'm going to keep listening to... keep going. I'm still going to be here for the hour. And I just remember, I hope you all having a great day. And I hope that everything's going great. This is UTA Radio, online all the time.

All right, and that was I'm No Longer Afraid of Heights by Sungaze. I might be. All right. First of all, before I make my next announcement, I just have to say something that it's happening next week, and it's just epic. All right? Everyone in the UT area, UTA, and the Arlington area, you all need to hear this. You have to get ready your coats. You have to get ready with your winter coats. You got to get ready with your snow boots. You have to get ready for your shovel, because next week we are reaching the lowest temperatures of 91 degrees. It's crazy. We this is like a legendary moment. Take a picture. It's crazy. It's gonna get colder than we have ever experienced in the past, like, what, 2 months. It's beautiful. It's beautiful. It's great. I'm really excited about that. It's so great. All right, now on to my actual announcement. One of the biggest news. I'm just really excited about the cold. I love that. All right. One of the biggest news stories of this week, actually, for the UT Arlington community is that our president, Jennifer Cowley, that's the UTA president, she stepped down from her position on August 31st to pursue a career in teaching. Yeah. And now, since she stepped down, we have a new acting president called Archie Holmes. He is the UT System Executive Vice Chancellor, who started his service on September 15th, all right? Before stepping down, Cowley had overseen the construction of the UTA West and the opening of the Maverick Hall, among other construction projects around the whole campus. Now, me personally, I just got here, so I haven't been here for a long time, and I never got the honor to meet her or to, like, see what she did. But for what I have heard from everyone, she was and will continue to be a kind and hardworking individual. And we wish her luck in her new teaching job at the all right? The Board of Regents is starting to take in the chosen new president, and that's all we got. This is UTA Radio, online all the time.

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Alright, that was Saint Groupie by Lorelai K. Now, in the world of sports right now in UTA, there is a lot of controversy. The Dallas Wings, that is one of our basketball teams, they have been playing at UTA's College Park since they arrived here in 2016. But they now will be moved to the American Airlines Center in Dallas by 2027. People have gone outrageous about this because they say that this is their home and they are going to argue about it. But no, by 2027, they're going to move to the American Airlines Center. This kind of outrageous things actually reminds me of when people got mad about Stranger Things Season 5, but it is understandable, both of them. But also, I mean, in the other hand, the Dallas Wings did beat the Los Angeles Sparks in one of the games, 97-77. So I guess that's the good news about this. And also, you can go watch the Dallas Cowboys in action at 3:25 p.m. This Sunday at the AT&T Stadium, as they will be playing the Washington Commanders. All right, this will be the Cowboys' first home game of the season. Tickets start about $43 and the doors open at 1 p.m. I definitely want to go. It's going to be so much fun. Go, Cowboys. Yeah, it's just going to be great. All right, keep staying here. Keep staying connected. Here I am going to be until the hour ends. This is UTARadio.com, online all the time.

That was Better Man by Slow Pulp. All right, I have a question for you. Are you a DC fan? Like, do you like DC? And most importantly, do you like, when you were a kid, did you like playing to be a rich child with parental issues? Well, if you like Batman, basically, do you like Batman? Well, then if you do, then you have to be happy because tomorrow, Saturday, it's Batman Day. If you go around the city, from 11 to 7 p.m., there will be family activities, comic books, and masks will be seen everywhere. So if you're a fan, just like me, I will tell you that tomorrow is going to be like an early Christmas for you. And if you think that, you know, that superheroes are like a kid's thing, or you think that you don't need it, or you feel like you're too much for that, then, all right. You can go to Six Flags then, because in Six Flags, the spooks and scares are taking

0: the time.
1: Hey man, just got back from the polls. 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
2: No, what's the point? 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
1: Well, hopefully you not voting wasn't in vain. 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
2: What? 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
1: You said one vote wouldn't make a difference, and now look at us. 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

UTARadio.com. 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

0: Since 2022, Bigfoot sightings have been increasing at an exponential rate. All around the globe, it seems that we're running into all sorts of previously hidden creatures that have never been documented. Why is that? Well, I'll tell you why. Ever since the creation of generative AI, we've been burning through lots of fresh water while heating up the globe. This may force the Bigfeet to leave from the safety of their habitat and into the human eye far more frequently. This is not only putting these species at risk, but you as well. So please, don't use or endorse AI for the sake of our shared reality. This message was brought to you by UTA Radio.
1: 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Did you ever make it around to voting?
2: No, what's the point? 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
1: You said one vote wouldn't make a difference, and now look at us. 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

0: 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Did you ever make it around to voting?
1: No, what's the point? 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
0: Well, hopefully you not voting wasn't in vain. 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
1: What? 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
0: You said one vote wouldn't make a difference, and now look at us. 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

0: Hey man, just got back from the polls. Did you ever make it around to voting?
1: No. What's the point? 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
0: Well, hopefully you not voting wasn't in vain. Let's turn the TV on and see if the results are in.
2: 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The evil Wizard King wins the election by one vote.
1: What? How is that even possible?
0: You said one vote wouldn't make a difference, and now look at us. 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

0: Hey man, just got back from the polls. Did you ever make it around to voting?
1: No. What's the point? My one vote isn't gonna change anything.
0: Well, hopefully you not voting wasn't in vain. Let's turn the TV on and see if the results are in.
2: This just in. The evil Wizard King wins the election by one vote.
1: What? How is that even possible?
0: You said one vote wouldn't make a difference, and now look at us. 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

Hello, everyone. This is Harper here on K-Room on UTA Radio, where we're here every Friday from 6 to 8, giving you the new releases, upcoming news, and K-pop and Asian music. It's finally Friday, so I hope you all are having an exciting weekend coming up. But with that being said, we're going to start off the show a little differently, and we're going to start with some music, actually. Last night, K-pop idol soloist Jay Park and his boy group, he actually debuted himself this past January, Longshot, he brought as a guest on his tour. Last night they were here in Dallas for their concert that they're doing a bunch of different stops in, and I actually had the opportunity to go, which it was so much fun. And don't worry, we're gonna get so much into it later in this show. But with that being said, we're gonna introduce Longshot. This is their debut song, Moonwalking. It was a really big hit, and I think a lot of you guys will like it. So here is Longshot, Moonwalking.

0: am home. I brought snacks for the study sesh.
1: Dude, what are you doing?
2: I'm playing Mario Kart. You can join if you grab a controller.
1: Didn't you have an essay due tonight?
2: One step ahead of you, man. ChatGPT's got me covered.
1: ChatGPT? Did you fact check it at all?
2: No.
1: It's called artificial intelligence for a reason. You mind if I take a look at it?
2: Sure.
1: Hey, isn't this essay for your journalism class?
3: Yeah, it's some gymnastics history type deal.
1: Can you stop talking? 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Why does it say in your second paragraph that the backflip was invented by Johnny Backflip? 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
1: Dude, you can't AI your way through a college degree. 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
4: you. Hello, this is Johnny Backflip, renowned inventor of the backflip speaking.
1: You both suck. 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This message was brought to you by UTARadio.com.
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0: And we're back. This is Harper here from K-Room.
1: And this is Anthony.
0: So that was just Shiny Atmos. And we're going to be talking about some new releases that have come this week. We kind of brought them up a little last week, but they finally came out. And I would say they're pretty good.
1: Yeah.
0: One of the first ones is, I was actually excited for this one. It's Irene and Solgi from Red Velvet. This is their first Japanese mini album, Cheetah. Have you listened to it?
1: I listened to it earlier. I listened to the whole album, actually.
0: I did too.
1: And I actually really like it.
0: I did too. I'm not gonna lie, I kind of like the B-sides more than like the title track.
1: Yeah.
0: Because I liked Fall For You, Wave and Free. Mm. I was like, wow, this is really nice.
1: I think out of all of them, I think Wave or Free was definitely my favorite.
0: It was really good. I'm glad. I'm just kind of surprised they came out with like a mini album. It was just kind of unexpected to me.
1: No, like, SM did no promotion. There isn't even a music video for Cheetah.
0: There's like nothing.
1: I was just so baffled.
0: I was too. Like,
1: absolutely nothing.
0: Mm-mm. They need to get their promotion game up just a pinch.
1: Yeah.
0: Like, I know they're focusing a lot on their like newer groups like Cards to Heart and like NCT Wish and all that.
1: Yeah.
0: But it's like, girl, get your OGs over here.
1: No, because like Red Velvet, they are that girl.
0: They are. They really are. But yeah, but that came out on September 14th, this past Monday. And Nets, I was kind of iffy about putting it, but I put it on there. It was Le Sserafim. They came out with a single, Made My Night, but then they came out with a new one with EJ in it. Mm. It actually sounded really good. I was kind of like surprised.
1: Wait, did we discuss Made My Night
0: last
1: week?
0: Mm-hmm. It came out last week, and then they added like the remixes and like features like this week.
1: I did listen to like EJ's verse. Mm-hmm. It was okay. Yeah. I didn't feel like it added too much. It was nice.
0: Yeah.
1: I am glad to see that EJ, you know, she's getting in her bag.
0: She's,
1: you know,
0: she's branching finally, in her.
1: finally, you know, like recording stuff, releasing it.
0: Yeah. I kind of forgot she was a trainee.
1: Yeah.
0: At like, one point for like 11 years or something.
1: Yeah. To train for 11 years and not debut. But like, you know. The world had like bigger plans for her,
0: and there she is.
1: Yeah,
0: there she is
1: right now. She's going up, up, up.
0: Anyways, but then yesterday, Hendry from Wavy, he came out with a single Thursday. It's definitely, oh my god, and it came out on a Thursday.
1: Me. Oh my, ew, that was gross. Anyway.
0: His song is called Thursday. It's definitely a slower song. Is this his first solo?
1: I think it is. Wait, is this song, is it in Korean, Chinese,
0: English? I think it's in Chinese.
1: Mm.
0: But yeah, I was like really surprised. I was like, when did you see no promotions? Yeah. No promotions or anything like that.
1: Especially for Wavy, like SM does not care.
0: I know. But yeah, I was kind of surprised to see that. And
1: especially because like Hendry to me, like, he's just kind of like the goofy boy.
0: He's like, I kind of forget
1: goofy.
0: He's
1: an,
0: visually goofy.
1: No, like to me, he's just like visually goofy. But I think like Zhao Jun is like actually more goofy than him.
0: Oh, absolutely. Zhao Jun doesn't even look goofy. Like he doesn't give off that goofy like persona.
1: Yeah,
0: but Hendry absolutely. Literally, when I look at idols, I kind of forget their idols. Like Kehoe from P1 Harmony, I forget he's an idol because he's just like.
1: He's just saying stuff.
0: He's just saying things.
1: Like, what do you mean you were. Wasn't he fighting someone on Roblox?
0: He does that karaoke game.
1: Oh, really?
0: Yeah. So, so guys, if you ever get on a karaoke game on Roblox, Kehoe might be on with y'all. And he said on a live, he's like, yeah, I friend people if they like sing good. He's like, yeah, he'll like friend them. So imagine being friends with Kehoe on Roblox.
1: So I gotta get back on Roblox. I have not played in several years.
0: I've been on it. I'm bored. I got nothing else to play. But yes, that every time I think of Hendry, I think of with Lucas and his duo that they were going to come out with Jalapeno.
1: Oh.
0: Back in my never saw the light of day.
1: Yeah.
0: It's in the files of SM producers as we
1: like,
0: speak.
1: Just release it at this
0: just
1: point.
0: Release it.
1: Yeah.
0: Speaking of Lucas, did you know he's acting now?
1: Really?
0: Yeah, there was like a trailer of him like in a Thai drama, I think.
1: Lucas acting.
0: I swear he was acting. I saw like a couple like TikToks about it and I was like, acting.
1: Oh, wait, no. Like,
0: but I see Thai. I'm pretty sure it, if not Thai, it was probably a K-drama.
1: Oh, wait, Taiwanese.
0: Taiwanese.
1: Dang. Wait, I need a... Oh, my gosh. I'm going to look into this later.
0: He's diving in. But yeah. Okay, next one. After Hindery, the next one came out today, actually. It's Rosé's single, New Trick. I really liked it.
1: To me, okay, this sounds like this isn't bad either. It was actually pretty good.
0: Yeah.
1: But it also reminded me just like of like this is gonna be funny debut Olivia Rodrigo.
0: A little bit. Gave me a little bit. I don't know if this is the best example. Paramore. You know what I mean? Just I think a you pinch. See that. But yeah, it was definitely different. I felt like it was very Rosé different.
1: Yeah.
0: Like, versus, like, Rosé album, Apata, like, On the Ground and all that.
1: Yeah.
0: Like, it's very different. But I liked it. Of, like, what she did. And it was, like, promoting the new iPhone, obviously.
1: Yeah. I mean, I guess the new iPhone has some new tricks, but...
0: I guess it does.
1: Yeah. Bigger screen, you know. The iPhone Duo, you know. I mean, when I close it, when I'm fighting someone on the phone. I'm done talking to you.
0: It's so silly looking. But the next single was Hongjoon and Bazzy. They did a song together called Enough. It was a slower song. Obviously, Bazzy comes out with... I haven't heard that name in so long.
1: No, like, he was like, mine. And then he dropped off the piece off the
0: earth. Yeah, literally. Then Hongjoon brought him back.
1: Yeah.
0: But no, it was I didn't hate it. It was like, honestly, the song, like, despite it being like a slow, like, beat and all that, it went by really fast. I was like, the song's over?
1: I wasn't expecting, like, Hongjoon to, like, he was, like, singing a bit.
0: He was.
1: And so it was nice to hear something different from him.
0: Despite him having a rib injury. Did you know that?
1: What?
0: He fractured his rib and he, like, didn't know.
1: Wait, he didn't know that he fractured his own rib?
0: Yeah. Like, you remember, like, while he was in Japan when we were there, bro's rib was fractured.
1: Oh!
0: I swear.
1: Can you, like, not feel that?
0: I've never had a fractured rib, so I couldn't tell you. But, yeah, I guess it was kind of like with Daehyun and her ankle. They didn't realize how serious it was. And she was still, like, not dancing, but she was standing during the performances and stuff. But yeah, they didn't know. But Hongjoon's like, I'm still going to do my job. I'm going to still participate. You should rest. Just a little advice. But after that one, today, I actually forgot this came out today. Nona's album Island Girl came out. I didn't listen to all of it, but I love it so far.
1: No, I can't wait to listen to it.
0: It gave very little mix.
1: Really?
0: That's what it gave to me. Like, certain songs. Let me pull up the album, actually.
1: I'm expecting to hear, you know, like, very, like, tropical, breezy.
0: Some of the songs were like that. But let me see. I didn't go through every single... I think I got stopped at Speaker Freaker. But that's the one. Oh, I got stopped at.
1: Burped into the mic.
0: Ew. But no, like, their song Smooth and what was it, Dizzy, and like Rollerblade Part 2. I don't know why I'm like, I feel like I could hear a little mix on from this. But I really liked it. I'm gonna obviously listen to the rest of it later on, but no, listen to it. It's really good. Anthony's gonna like it. Yeah. I already know he will. I already know. But those are all the new releases coming up. September really isn't the month of releases, I feel like.
1: Yeah, and I feel like everything already came out.
0: Summer was summer in K-pop and like just Asian music. I feel like that's when everyone's like cooking in the studio.
1: Yeah.
0: Everyone's coming out with stuff. But I also feel like that's like very fall and winter too. Like end of the year, they're coming out like, okay guys, we gotta push some music out before the
1: award season.
0: Before the award season.
1: Yeah, they're like, how fast can we, you know, sneak in something, you know?
0: Yeah, before the award season, before the end of the year, all that. But some upcoming releases, obviously we have Lisa's EP Press Play, and she was recently on Jimmy Fallon.
1: Oh,
0: and
1: I saw that.
0: And apparently she's going to come out with one more single before the whole EP comes out. And she said, obviously, like, the name, Asep Sawadika, that came out. And there's one more track. She said track 4.
1: Like, that's the title.
0: No.
1: That's okay.
0: You know how, like, in the names are, it just says track 2, track 3. Yeah. She said, okay, track 4, that's the new single. Mm. And I'm like, ooh, okay. So, we don't know when it's coming out, but I can kind of get, like, why she'll come up with another single, because, I mean, that EP, girl, October 22nd, was actually not really that far away. It's like a month.
1: I know, but before an EP?
0: Yeah, for an EP, I can get an album, but yeah. An EP is, like, crazy. Next, I haven't seen promotions yet, but I saw an announcement. NCT Wish is going to come out with a 4th mini album, which, I guess it's not too soon. I feel like Boy Meets Girl came out pretty back in, like, what, May?
1: I want to say,
0: May. Okay, May, I guess June. It wasn't that too far.
1: But, like, promotion-wise, they've been putting them eyes on those buses. in Korea. Like, okay, so if you don't know, for the I Spy, they have, like, different, like, eyes for each of the members.
0: Mm-hmm.
1: You know, cartoon stuff.
0: Yeah.
1: But, like, they're like, putting them on, like, buses and stuff. The promotion is kind of weird at the moment, but... It's slowly rolling out.
0: Slowly. But after NCT Wish, Rise, apparently, like, at one of their shows, they, like, at the end, they had, like, a big screen, and it said a digital single is going to come out. Ooh. And then in spring of 2027, this digital single will lead to, like, a big, like, full-length album for spring 2027. So, oh my gosh. We're slowly pacing, too.
1: No, I feel like Rise, they always release something good, like... In, like, the winter, spring.
0: Mm-hmm,
1: like,
0: mm-hmm.
1: That's, like, their peak season.
0: Mm-hmm.
1: But also, did you see videos from their fan meeting?
0: I saw a little bit, but not too many.
1: No, I... When they did that one EXO song, oh, my God. Oh, my God. Like, I just busted. Like, oh, my God. So he, like, Anton... Speaking of Anton, he was on Esquire Korea...
0: Oh, yeah, dude, he was. Oh my, I saw clips of it.
1: Those pictures were so good, too.
0: They were very good, very good. but after Rise, Islet they're coming out with their 5th mini album, Break Even, are also October 20. Rise and Islet are both October 26.
1: Mm. Oh, my God. Wait. Why? Are they going to be battling on the charts?
0: I know. That's what I was saying. I was kind of thinking that for Blackpink. Mm-hmm. Like, it was like, boom, Jennie, boom, Jisoo, boom, Lisa, now Rose. But yeah, they recently had like an M Countdown, I think, mm-hmm. like soon, and it was like against Evan and like Anteam, and I was like,
1: imagine if it was Evan and Hyphen, that'd actually like be that, insane.
0: Dude, like Mark, like Anteam won, they won.
1: Yeah.
0: But like, there was like a clip at the end, and I think they were like hugging him, like they felt bad.
1: Oh.
0: I was like, oh, that's so sad. But yeah, those are the upcoming releases I saw so far. But there's probably going to be more. I'm telling you right now, I feel like September is just not the month of comebacks, personally.
1: Out of all of these, like, which one's your favorite, though?
0: For upcoming releases or new releases?
1: For these new releases.
0: Oh, I liked Irene and Solgi's, and I like Nona's a lot.
1: Mm.
0: I really did. I honestly forgot they were coming out with an album. I really, really did.
1: And we've talked about it.
0: And we have talked about it. Just slipped my mind. There's too much, y'all. We gotta keep up with everything. But with that being said, we're gonna go on a small little break. With Le Sserafim having come out with a new single, we're gonna play some Le Sserafim. This is Boombala. Boombala.

0: Justin, could I have a word with you?
1: Oh, why, of course, Professor. And to what do I owe the pleasure of this visit?
0: Well, I wanted to visit with you about your essay over Romeo and Juliet.
1: Ah, yes. You know, I found writing that essay to be so easy because the storyline was just so gripping and gut-wrenching. Overall, I found the piece of literature to be, good. Well, so good, in fact, that I believe my essay did Shakespeare justice. Well, don't you agree?
0: Shakespeare justice? Yes. Sparknotes justice? No.
1: excuse me?
0: Your entire essay was plagiarized from Sparknotes, and you acting oblivious is, how you say, rubbish. Care to explain?
1: You see, it's really hot in here. Can I go get some water? 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

0: And we are back. This is Harper.
1: And this is Anthony.
0: And we're here on K-Room on UT Radio, where we're here every Friday from 6 to 8. We just talked about some new releases and upcoming releases that's happening in K-pop and just Asian music in general. But with that being said, I mentioned in the beginning of the show that yesterday a group and soloists were actually here in Dallas yesterday, which was Jay Park and Longshot, and I got to go. And it was just Anthony didn't go. We tried to convince him, but
1: yeah, I'm still brokey. And plus, I had dance practice.
0: Right.
1: No, I really did.
0: You could have gone on stage.
1: No, true. Actually, someone from my like dance practice group, they went to the concert.
0: Oh, they went to the concert.
1: Yeah.
0: And said they were sick. Hello.
1: Oh.
0: But yeah, getting there, there was at the Bomb Factory. I've never been to the Bomb Factory. This was my first time going to a concert there. I didn't realize how many people would be there.
1: No, like, it was gonna be a lot.
0: Yeah, like, I figured, like, I didn't, what's the word? For Jay Park, I didn't think he'd be as, like, not known, but, like.
1: But, like, you didn't think people would actually go for Jay Park.
0: Yeah.
1: Yeah.
0: And I knew a good chunk of people were there for Longshot, because I'm not gonna lie, after, like, the 30 minutes Longshot were there, for, like, the beginning part, people left.
1: Really?
0: Some people, I saw some people walk out.
1: Like, they were just there for Longshot.
0: Yeah. I mean, personally, I was too. But, like, they were going to come back and do stuff with Jay Park later. But, so I got there, one of our friends, they went with me. And while we were there, the line to get in was, like, not even wrapped around, like, the build. So, like, the Bomb Factory entrance, we wrapped around, and then there's a street. Then behind the Bomb Factory is like a garage.
1: Yeah.
0: It wrapped around to the garage.
1: Oh my God.
0: Like, it was a long line. I'm like, oh my. And the concert started at 8, and our friend and I didn't get into like, probably like on the dot, like a few minutes after. And literally the second we walked into, like, the venue where the stage is, Longshot was announced coming on. So a lot of people missed them.
1: Oh, my God. I'd be like, pressed, low-key, but.
0: Yeah, but the set list was really good. So Longshot came on. They start off with Saucing, which is one of my favorite songs. I really like that song. That, and then obviously they did, like, Moonwalking and all that.
1: Yeah.
0: And then they did, like, solos, like, their solos.
1: Mm-hmm.
0: But it was only, like, 30 seconds of it.
1: Only 30 seconds?
0: And they would, like, shift.
1: Oh.
0: And then they come back together. Then it was kind of fun hearing Never Let Go live, because everyone was singing it.
1: Ooh.
0: Like, it was like, oh, this is really nice.
1: Mm.
0: So that, and then, of course, the one in Louis J. Park came out. Bro still got it. I don't care for the man.
1: Wait, how old is J. Park, though?
0: I think he's slowly. He's either.
1: Oh, he's 39.
0: Okay, he's entering his 40s, I was about to say. But he was just goofy. That's like the best way to describe him.
1: I feel like with Jay Park, I was about to say JB for a second.
0: Too many J's.
1: Like, you never really, like, truly expect what comes out of that man. Like,
0: no.
1: he's going to say some wild stuff, he's going to do some wild things. Definitely, you know, like. Perform McNasty. How was that? How was performing McNasty?
0: It was just funny. That's all I can describe. I was just like, I had to close my eyes a couple times.
1: Ooh.
0: I was like, yeah, it's enough. It was just funny. Like, there was moments he would just like, oh my, what made me laugh most is like, suddenly he's like, okay guys, karaoke night. Boom, the Backstreet Boys start playing. Like,
1: he made y'all do karaoke.
0: Yes. And then it like remixed to one of his songs.
1: Next thing you know, Backstreet Boys remix into Mommy.
0: And then he did like a Billie Jean cover of Michael Jackson.
1: Okay, don't DPM out. Like,
0: like, I guess like when he like back in his early days he did like covers.
1: Oh,
0: so okay. I was like, oh, okay, fun. But no, Jay Park did like, he didn't say it at this show, but he did say it like, I think like a stop or two before Dallas stop, that this is kind of his last hurrah.
1: Oh my god. I should've went.
0: But he did say Longshot might be doing like a tour, like just them. Because honestly, they have enough songs to do a tour. Despite them just debuting in January, they have a full album. They have an EP, a few singles, and then they did that one with Jay Park, that full album with Jay Park.
1: They're doing better than Blackpink.
0: They're doing better than Cordis and Blackpink combined. Like, Cordis went on tour, and it was like a 50-minute set list, maybe less.
1: And they had a lot of repeats, too.
0: Yeah, like Young Creator Crew, they played that a lot. But no, like, he said they would, but it was kind of sweet. He's like, I want these boys to be bigger than me. I want them to be more known than me. I'm like, aw, so cute. But no, this is his last hurrah. But there was a DJ.